0: A little bit of theatre in the game, I certainly don't mind. I mean, as a basketballer, when you've got the crowd right basically on the sideline, you must have had some interactions over the years.
1: Maybe.
0: Maybe.
1: Not every game was taped, it's all right. We'll leave that well alone.
0: I think we will. Always love talking sport with the big man of Ballarat today, Ray Borno. Ray, thanks for dropping by. Catch you next time. Best of luck, miners.
1: Thank you.
2: 3BA gives you better music and more of it this weekend. Jam-packed with the songs you love. Life is a highway. I will ride it all night long. The anthems you turn up the volume for. Gotta have some hustle. Gotta have some love tonight. And the songs you just can't get enough of.

0: Ballarat Zone 3BA 102.3 with the 80s lunch hour. Experience end of year savings at Mercedes-Benz Main Road Ballarat. Visit Justin and the team today. REM and The One I Love from the year where sadly this guy passed away.
1: Well, look me over. I didn't get dressed like this to go unnoticed.
0: Yes, of course, it was Liberace and it was 1987. We'll continue the 80s lunch hour shortly with Duran Duran, but I need to remind you as well, 3BA presents the Red Hot Summer Tour back in Ballarat November 7 at Victoria Park, and it is going to be huge. We've got Aussie Crawl, also Men at Work, Birds of Tokyo, Vicar and Linda, Eskimo Joe, Boom Crash Opera, and Ella Hooper as well. 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

0: 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We are into the Fast Five.
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0: If you just joined us, Matthew of Dandenong South got up to question number five. He decided to hang on
4: first. Well, he said he'd like to. Matthew, are you still there?
5: Yes, I am.
4: All right, Matthew.
0: Maybe we should get a bit of Matthew's backstory.
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0: Hello there, it's Jonesy and Amanda driving you home across Australia. Wednesday, the 24th of June.
1: I saw a TikTok reel that was one of the most relatable things I've seen in a long time. It's a girl just talking about your plans when you're hungover. And as she's delivering this reel, she's sort of almost heaving as she's talking.
2: Helping a friend move. Meeting up with a family friend you've never met.

0: 7 attempts just for one word, which was the word now. And my voice was shot for the next couple of days as well. It was husky. It was terrible. I've been winning some town crying competitions, but I thought, what can I do that's a little bit different? So I turned to the Guinness World Record book and found that there was someone that had a record about 33 years ago and she hasn't lost it. And I thought, okay, let's give that a go.
1: Oh, so this poor lady had the record. Do we have her, the lady?
2: Yeah, we do. Here it is.
1: Oh, God.
2: Okay, 120 decibels, that's like an ambulance or police siren up close.
3: Oh.
1: You'd be well familiar with that, Amanda. As you're heading home.
3: Well, that's fruits of my roundup.
1: Well, thank you.
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1: We better put the cupcakes on.
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Ricky Gervais is 65. From Nickelback, Mike Kroger is 54.